drown. It's the Zone 96.3 where everything rocks with Black Veil Brides. Little past six on a Thursday. What's up? It's Willie from the Rubicare Health Saving Studio. New music on the way this hour from the Foo Fighters. I've got the latest from Dayseeker coming up in just a few. It's Nine Inch Nails now, as alive as you need me to be. 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

0: I'm Ed McIntosh from Q2. As the last of showers and thunderstorms fade out of the area during the evening hours, we'll find ourselves mild in the mid-40s to lower 40s first thing in the morning. Partly sunny Friday afternoon, highs about 10 degrees warmer than average in the mid to upper 70s. Scattered showers and storms on Saturday with a high in the 60s. 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
1: Oh, hi, Dad. Yeah, this is your son. So I'm in jail. My friend Geoff got an emu, and I've never seen an emu before. For some reason, I thought it was like a sleep paralysis demon. So I start burning some sage, you know, to vanquish the demon, but I had no way of knowing that emus eat sage. They love it, and then it burned his little beak. So the emu freaks out, drops the sage, it sets a carpet on fire. Well, hey, could you just pick up the phone? I could explain it so much better. Anyway, they're charging me with arson and inciting a sandwich riot. I didn't even know that was a thing. And the emu grabbed the sandwich on his way out, just right off the counter at Arby's. Oh, we were at Arby's. Turns out the emus also really love the roast beef, but not so much the horsey sauce.
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0: The Warning, Kerosene, The Zone, Everything Rocks, Zone Nights with Jeremy. And, you know, I don't think I really talked about kind of a big day on Sunday, Mother's Day. You know, hopefully you've got your gift already for Mom. Maybe you're still kind of confused. You're trying to figure out how to give Mom a meaningful gift. Well, a lot of people and retail analysis have noted that there's a growing shift towards experience-based giving with an emphasis on time, realization of shared moments. And they're just saying, you know, hey, make it personal, right? You can do customized gifts, gifts like engraved jewelry, curated photo albums, even a letter expressing appreciation are always good. 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And if you want to really think outside the box or further outside the box, some families are embracing acts of service as gifts. I think the bottom line is, for Mom, make it personal. Blackstone Cherry on the way. It's The Zone.
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8: 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What's going on? This is Lucas, the Marvel guy. Just kidding. Byron Bowers won the first Big Sky Comedy Festival, and since then, he's been on the movie Honey Boy. 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And guess what? 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

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Zone Nights with Jeremy. 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

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Weird stuff happens sometimes. Like this one time, a restless spirit got into the prize closet and filled it with Adam Sandler Blu-rays. Management was pissed.

0: Sleep Theory, Words Are Worthless. 96.3 The Zone, where everything rocks. Zone Nights with Jeremy. Chipotle CEO says customers shouldn't hesitate to ask for bigger portions. All right? Especially if your burrito bowl looks a little sad. You know, my response is don't get the burrito bowl. The burrito, those things are freaking huge. All right? They don't skimp on anything in the burrito. But hey, if you're the bowl person, that's fine. If your bowl looks a little sad, ask for bigger portions. The CEO, Scott Boatwright, addressed long-running complaints that the chain had, you know, quietly downsized servings, insisting that generous portions are still part of Chipotle's identity, and employees are expected to give customers more if they ask. I mean, yeah, everybody's been talking about it with shrinkflation and whatnot. The debate over a portion size exploded online last year, with even financial analysts weighing and comparing bowls from different locations, finding huge consistencies between orders. I'm sure that's inconsistency between people, not necessarily how the company does business. But, yeah, Chipotle's leadership saying there was never any company-wide effort to shrink portions. Want it? Ask for it. I think sometimes people are just worried that they're going to get charged for it if they ask for it. Filter, poppy weather, all coming up in the Zone.
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5: Mix of clouds and sunshine today. Temperatures into the mid to upper 70s are about 10 degrees above average. I'm Ed McIntosh from Q2. A chance of showers develops late tonight heading into tomorrow, so temperatures will drop about 8 to 10 degrees, upper 60s on Saturday, but a chance of rain showers and isolated thunderstorms.
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0: Waiting for the doctor to finally come in.
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0: 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Raising a child.
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0: Bees. Being mauled by a bear. Scratching out your eyes with a salad fork.
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12: A mix of clouds and sunshine today. Temperatures in the mid to upper 70s are about 10 degrees above average. I'm Ed McIntosh from Q2. A chance of showers develops late tonight heading into tomorrow, so temperatures will drop about 8 to 10 degrees, upper 60s on Saturday, but a chance of rain showers and isolated thunderstorms. 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

Evanescence, who you follow. 96.3 The Zone, where everything rocks on nights with Jeremy. 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
1: Here, kitty. 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
2: Wake up, kitty. 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
1: Ta-da! Hi.
0: You've seen him on The Puss Whisperer.
1: That was me. 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So.
0: Now he can make your little feline freeloader a productive member of the family.
1: Mittens. 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Meow. 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
1: Don't fear the vacuum cleaner. 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
0: The Life Coach program that gets you on your paws again.
1: You call that licking the spot where your balls used to be? Come on!
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1: 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You sprayed me.
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0: President, Destroy Me, 96.3 The Zone, where everything rocks, Zone Nights with Jeremy. Orida, launching two new shapes for their tater tots for the first time in like 20 years. One of those will actually keep your Dino Chicken Nuggets company. Yeah, they're coming out with Dino Tater Tots. Mealtime, very fun and exciting. The other shape that they're coming out with are Star Tater Tots. So basically, to break it up, the company says the dino-shaped tots bring a splash of prehistoric adventure by tapping into the cross-generational love of dinosaurs. And the Star Tater Tots are to celebrate the 250th birthday of America, which is this year. So yeah, keep an eye out for those. It sounds like these aren't limited time either. There's going to be permanent additions to the Orida lineup. So, yeah. Next time you go grocery shopping, keep an eye out. Oh, Never Tell and Sleep Theory before I get out of here. It is The Zone.
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Zone Nights with Jeremy. That is going to do it for me. I am done and out of here. Have a great rest of your Thursday night. 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

0: 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Tell us what you want to hear. 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
2: Hey, Greg B., how you doing?
0: Never felt better and had less. 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
2: I really, really love your show. Really love you. Not that way.
0: Wow, backed away from my love quicker than my immediate family. Impressive.
2: No, you bring my spirits up every single time I hear your voice.
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0: Well, I suspected as much. 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
2: 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I love you. Have a great night.
0: 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Out of the two of us, I'm the one you think needs to be cut off?
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0: But I do thank you for your kind words. Cheers. No pun intended. Well, maybe a little.
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9: A mix of clouds and sunshine today. Temperatures into the mid to upper 70s are about 10 degrees above average. I'm Ed McIntosh from Q2. A chance of showers develops late tonight heading into tomorrow, so temperatures will drop about 8 to 10 degrees, upper 60s on Saturday, but a chance of rain showers and isolated thunderstorms. 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
1: The Zone!
0: It's the Greg Miharrell Show. We talk about bizarre music stuff you won't hear on other shows, stuff like this. A study says that we do not listen to 80% of the music in our collection. Huh? That word again was, huh?

0: He can hold his breath for 12 seconds, providing he is sitting down. He once went viral. It was herpes. If he were a spice, he would be flour. He's had a hair on his tongue. It wasn't a pube. The only lyrics he knows from Sweet Caroline are
1: bum, bum, bum.
0: Sometimes when he sneezes, he makes a little pee. He's the only man ever to come down with bacterial vaginosis. He has injured himself while sleeping.
1: Ooh.
0: He is the least interesting man in the world.
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2: Yes, Greg V. Harrell?
0: Pretty much. Most of me is here, yeah.
2: I'm happy to talk to you. I always listen to your show every single night. It keeps me happy.
0: Oh, well, thank you for listening. And you said I make you happy?
2: Yeah.
0: I'm scanning for irony, but I don't detect any. Well, making you happy makes me happy. So this is what it feels like. First time for everything. The Gertrude Bennigan Show. No. The Greg V. Harrell Show. Yeah. But you can still call me Gert.
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0: 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I've lost track of whether I'm living my life or a parody.

0: We just want to make you happy, like your ex-wife. You know what? Bad example. I heard it when I said it. Tell us what you want to hear. 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
0: It's the Greg V. Harrell Show. You know, if there's one thing that people are always saying to me, it's, Greg, what do you find odd? The percentage of my friends who get new phones right before I text them is staggeringly high. Another thing people are saying to me is, Greg V. Harrell, you don't have enough news from Fresno on your radio show. And you're thinking, Greg, why would I care what's going on in Fresno? Well, Fresno is a magical place, as we're about to find out when we listen to another actual clip from the Fresno Television News.
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18: A mix of clouds and sunshine today. Temperatures in the mid to upper 70s are about 10 degrees above average. I'm Ed McIntosh from Q2. A chance of showers develops late tonight heading into tomorrow, so temperatures will drop about 8 to 10 degrees. Upper 60s on Saturday, but a chance of rain showers and isolated thunderstorms.
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1: The Zone!
0: It's the Greg Beharrell Show. Okay, so we know that music is a series of sounds. Now, if each of those sounds is listened to alone, our brain doesn't really get excited. The pieces of your favorite songs, the individual parts, don't really mean as much to you. Now, when the sounds are all put together, the combination is, well, I mean, let's be honest, it's predictable. There's going to be a chorus. There's going to be a verse. And our brain gets excited by the predictability. And it feels incredibly smart because our brain says, oh, I predicted the chorus was going to arrive right there. Oh, I know the vocals are going to happen right here. When our brain feels smart, it generously rewards us with dopamine. That only happens when the song is composed of all its individual parts. Those pieces alone aren't going to give you that same dopamine reward. How weird is that? Also, how has a band not yet called themselves Dopamine Reward?

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1: You need CyberShield's Sleep Cocoon. It's a weighted blanket lined with acoustic jamming microbeads that emit a high frequency.
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5: Siri? Alexa? 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
1: Future-proof your sleep with the sleep cocoon.
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0: 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What is this, like an MS-DOS prompt or something? What's going on?
1: The Zone!
0: Hello, you phoned a radio DJ. You'll have to excuse me. I've run out of apologies, but I will restock. Sorry.
2: Hey, that's okay. What's going on?
0: Nothing. Just answering the phones like I work in the basement of B. Altman. What's going on with you?
2: Not much, man. Just, you know, kind of standing by, doing deliveries.
0: Ooh, okay. Okay, so as a delivery driver, I have a delivery driver question for you.
2: Mm-hmm.
0: All right. Let's say you're delivering a burger and fries.
2: Right.
0: Okay. Now let's say a fry falls out of the bag and lands on the seat of your car.
2: Oh, man.
0: Is that French fry now yours to eat?
2: You know, that's never happened, and I've never done that.
0: Yeah, I know. But if it did, what would you do?
2: I guess if it falls out of the bag, it's kind of like, you know, I'd probably eat it, you know?
0: Fun fact, I once pitched a game show called I'd Probably Eat It. Didn't get picked up. But I tend to agree with you. If anything touches the seat I'm in, I'm allowed to eat it. That's why I'm never hungry on the bus.
2: Yeah, but that's only if it, like, jumped out of the bag at me, you know, like kind of like the Matrix, you know, something out of the Matrix.
0: Well, Matrix is right. If we're eating seat French fries, we're going to need that blue pill.
2: Yeah, there you go.
3: Hey, what's a compact disc?
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1: 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I took a nap earlier. How many superhero movie releases did I miss?

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0: It's The Greg B. Harrell Show. You know, if you're like me, then you also believe that football is a tough sport, especially now that inflation means a quarter is actually 0.32. But also, if you're like me, you're busy during the afternoon all week long. If that's the case, there's something very important you are missing. All the great TV that's on during the afternoon. Don't worry, I've got your back on this. Here's a sample of what you've missed on afternoon TV.
2: Unless...

0: You're listening to the Greg V. Harrell Show on 96.3 The Zone. Well, I mean, we hope so, because otherwise this public declaration is quite embarrassing. The Zone! What are you up to?
1: Watching the MMA.
0: Oh, MMA. Nice. It's way better than MMB minus. So explain to people who have never seen it, what is so great about MMA?
1: The guys.
0: The guys? The fighters?
1: Bodies.
0: Their bodies?
1: Their bodies, of course.
0: It's MMA, not MMA. Their bodies. We got a real peeping Tomasino over here.
1: Well, come on, you're going to tell me that nobody's going to say that they're fit. They're perfectly fit.
0: Yeah, they are more fit than a fancy hotel bed sheet.
1: That's right.
0: You know, I used to do MMA.
1: What? Oh.
0: Yeah, my finishing move was the naked choke, but most of my opponents would tap out before I got all my clothes off.
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9: Mix of clouds and sunshine today. Temperatures into the mid to upper 70s are about 10 degrees above average. I'm Ed McIntosh from Q2. A chance of showers develops late tonight heading into tomorrow, so temperatures will drop about 8 to 10 degrees, upper 60s on Saturday, but a chance of rain showers and isolated thunderstorms.
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0: This is the Greg B. Harrell Show on 96.3 The Zone. And that is not... Oh, we should say, we're pointing in the direction of another radio station. It's not at all that.
1: The Zone!
0: It's the Greg B. Harrell Show. Here's something for you. The Museum of Science and Industry did a study where they played thousands of the biggest hit songs of all time for various people. They wanted to see how long it would take folks to recognize each massive tune. Most big hits are recognized in about 5 seconds. But one song was recognized on average in about 2.3 seconds. So it was deemed the catchiest song of all time. You ready to find out what it was? The Spice Girls' Wannabe. Can you believe that? How is it not Say You'll Be There?

0: All right, team, simmer down. As you know, we're here to name our new breakthrough medication. Oh. What's it do again?
1: Technically, it reduces inflammation.
0: Oh, super. Life-changing. Yeah.
2: How about Tremfya, Wegov, Dupixent?
0: You just combined the names of three other medications.
2: Or did I?
3: Yes, I did.
0: What else do we got?
4: Lufapixel.
0: Why?
4: I was just looking at this loofah and a pixel.
0: Sounds like a Pokemon. Next.
2: Ask your doctor if Hermifoop is right for you.
0: Hermifoop?
2: Is that what I said?
0: Isn't that a Norwegian DJ?
1: Finish.
0: Not till we get a name.
1: A Jaxatong.
0: Sounds like a kitchen cleaner you spray directly in your mouth.
2: Kufandi.
0: What are we, one of those Chinese companies who makes up a name trying to sell things on Amazon?
5: I feel seen.
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0: 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And that's it. 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
1: The Zone!
0: Greg B. Harrell Show, home for the hits. Quite literally, you'll be hitting your head against the wall.
2: The Harrell. Hi, sexy.
0: Finally, someone uses a different S word to describe me.
2: What is up, my friend?
0: My debt. What's up with you?
2: I wanted to ask you a question.
0: I'll stop you there. I already know what you're going to ask. So I actually wear the pillowcase and then put my clothes on the pillow, then shout, Freaky Friday! Then I fall asleep. That is how I sleep at night.
2: You make me nervous. You make me nervous, Beharrell.
0: Boy, if I had a nickel.
2: Yeah.
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0: 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Seriously? Like as a joke or?
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1: 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What about France in the 1800s?
0: 1800 is 6 p.m., so yep. Oh. Move on.
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0: 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You know, as long as that's cool with everyone, because, I mean, we don't have to. It's fine. It's totally fine.
1: The Zone!
2: We only have one planet. How do we take care of it for our kids? How about we have an actual planet that our generations can actually live on, as opposed to being, what did our forefathers do, and how could we have been screwed up so badly?
0: Wait, hold on. Forefathers? It's already difficult enough to shop for one. But I agree with you. The environment is precious, and we need to take care of it for our animal friends.
2: Of course.
0: Yeah, we have similar beliefs. Are we from the same place? Where did you grow up? My mom's uterus?
2: No, I'm from just north.
0: Oh, you're from up north. Okay. But everyone listen to my person on the phone here. Take care of the world.
2: Why would we not?
0: Okay. You don't have to phrase it as a question. You're not the Riddler.
1: Can you watch the place? We'll be right back. But keep in mind that all this shit is flammable.
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6: A mix of clouds and sunshine today. Temperatures into the mid to upper 70s are about 10 degrees above average. I'm Ed McIntosh from Q2. A chance of showers develops late tonight heading into tomorrow, so temperatures will drop about 8 to 10 degrees, upper 60s on Saturday, but a chance of rain showers and isolated thunderstorms.
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0: It's the Greg B. Harrell Show. We were talking last hour about how one out of every two people will skip to a new song before the current song they're listening to on an album finishes. Yeah, we're always wanting to get to that next tune. And what's even weirder, 25% of people will skip a song within the first 5 seconds. Nope, don't like that one. Next. My goodness, music makes us all act like Simon Cowell.

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3: 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When she told me she wanted a rebel, I took out a tube of toothpaste and squeezed from the middle. And she said, did you bring that to the restaurant?

0: We just want to make you happy, like your ex-wife. You know what? Bad example. I heard it when I said it. Tell us what you want to hear. We're listening.
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2: So you're doing the whole online dating thing?
3: In all honesty, yeah.
2: Do you have any weird dating stories? Yeah, just been out with someone who was super weird.
3: No.
2: No?
3: I mean, honestly, I haven't met many recently, which is good.
2: But no one you've met made for a weird dating story?
3: No.
2: Huh. Okay. Well, here, let me ask you something else. What is your hobby?
3: Let's see. I'm an avid Doctor Who fan.
2: Doctor Who?
3: I just own a bunch of, like, the merch and stuff.
2: How much Doctor Who merch do you own?
3: Well, I own all the Sonic Screwdrivers from Ninth Doctor to 12.
2: Mm-hmm. Who is your favorite Doctor Who villain?
3: The Daleks, of course.
2: The Daleks. Mm-hmm. Well, okay, can you do an impression of the Daleks?
3: Exterminate!
2: Okay, so you are the weird dating story. That makes more sense.
3: Well, I don't always do that for the girls, you know, only when they ask.
2: Wow. Well, I guess now we know why the angels in Doctor Who are weeping.

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2: It's the Greg B. Harrell Show. We've all skipped a song while we're listening to an album. But here's what you don't know. You are most likely to skip a song within the first 20 seconds of listening. And if you listen beyond that 20 seconds, the odds that you're going to hit the skip button drop dramatically. That's why you hear so many bands and artists doing weird, different things within the first 5 to 20 seconds of a track. They want to hook your ears because you're not leaving if they can keep you hooked for at least the first 20 seconds.
3: Hooked for 20 seconds. 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
9: Mix of clouds and sunshine today. Temperatures into the mid to upper 70s are about 10 degrees above average. I'm Ed McIntosh from Q2. A chance of showers develops late tonight heading into tomorrow, so temperatures will drop about 8 to 10 degrees, upper 60s on Saturday, but a chance of rain showers and isolated thunderstorms.
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0: are listening to the Greg B. Harrell Show on 96.3 The Zone. You're kidding, right?
1: The Zone!
2: The thing is, by the end of a concert, people have had so many drinks that the mosh pit becomes the slosh pit. Although I will say, I don't know if I can handle the mosh pit anymore.
3: Yeah, and end up going to the show and having to, you know, schedule a couple of chiropractor appointments.
2: Yeah, exactly. 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Don't need more from the chiropractor.
3: There you go, yeah.
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3: 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You know, you got to take like a bone density. Pretty soon that'll be like over-the-counter bone density.
2: Bone density? I think I saw them open Coachella.
3: Yeah.

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0: 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I'm going to write my mental diary in moments. 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You can tell me that stuff. It's fine. In fact, here's a mental diary thought I had not moments ago. 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Maybe we should start saying, dude, that's a lot of bandages. Are you okay?
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0: It's the Greg B. Harrell Show. How did Venus de Milo take off the shirt? I like to close every show by writing a little something in my diary, so here we go. Dear Diary, Greg B. Harrell here. What happened to the other poos? Why is Winnie the only one left? Something suspicious going on here. Thanks for listening, everybody.

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0: 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You can find me right here now every morning.
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0: Ew.
1: What?
0: Oh, sorry.
1: And I'm on all the other stations.
0: Yeah.
1: Every morning.
0: Right. So if you want me, Music, in the morning, you'll find me right here.
1: And if you want Talk.
0: Ew.
1: In the morning.
0: Sorry.
1: Just pick a station.
0: Do you get paid by the word?
1: Yeah, I make a lot of money.
0: Is that your Corvette?
1: Hell yeah. No, you're jealous.
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5: A mix of clouds and sunshine today. Temperatures in the mid to upper 70s are about 10 degrees above average. I'm Ed McIntosh from Q2. A chance of showers develops late tonight heading into tomorrow, so temperatures will drop about 8 to 10 degrees, upper 60s on Saturday, but a chance of rain showers and isolated thunderstorms.
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10: A mix of clouds and sunshine today. Temperatures into the mid to upper 70s are about 10 degrees above average. I'm Ed McIntosh from Q2. A chance of showers develops late tonight heading into tomorrow, so temperatures will drop about 8 to 10 degrees, upper 60s on Saturday, but a chance of rain showers and isolated thunderstorms.
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3: A mix of clouds and sunshine today. Temperatures in the mid to upper 70s are about 10 degrees above average. I'm Ed McIntosh from Q2. A chance of showers develops late tonight heading into tomorrow, so temperatures will drop about 8 to 10 degrees, upper 60s on Saturday, but a chance of rain showers and isolated thunderstorms. 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
1: Yeah.
0: Does it take too much time?
2: That's why I never do it.
0: Introducing Don't Wash Your Legs.
2: That sounds great. What's that?
0: When showering, soap and water and shampoo already run down your legs.
2: Hey, there it goes.
0: So some people realized there's really no reason to wash your legs.
2: Who?
0: The laziest among us.
2: Who?
0: Men. I'm one of those. You can save time and effort by not washing your legs. Plus, no more pesky bending over to wash stuff.
2: But what about my feet?
0: Hell no. That's way down there.
2: Facts.
0: You don't want people to think you're a foot toucher.
2: No, I do not.
0: So quit washing your legs. What's the worst that can happen?
2: I don't know. A coma?
0: Well, then someone else would wash your legs for you.
2: You're right. Thanks, man. I'll never wash my legs again.
0: Just listen to some of our satisfied customers.
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0: Not that one.
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2: The great Walter Johnson once said, "No man alive could throw harder than this kid." His name? Smokey Joe Wood. 1912 was Smokey's year, and it was no ordinary baseball season. That season, Smokey won an amazing 34 games. He lost just five. He posted 10 shutouts and had 258 strikeouts. His ERA? Less than two. During that 1912 season, he won 16 games in a row. That matched Walter Johnson's record. And then when it came time for the World Series, well, Smokey Joe got even better. He beat the Giants three times in the series, including the deciding game. Then, unfortunately, his arm broke down. The pitcher who won 34 games in 1912 won only 36 over the next five seasons.
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10: A mix of clouds and sunshine today. Temperatures in the mid to upper 70s are about 10 degrees above average. I'm Ed McIntosh from Q2. A chance of showers develops late tonight heading into tomorrow. So temperatures will drop about 8 to 10 degrees, upper 60s on Saturday, but a chance of rain showers and isolated thunderstorms. 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

0: thank you for calling our automated customer service line.
1: God, I hate these.
0: If you'd rather speak to a representative,
1: yes,
0: press or say 1.
1: 1.
0: Did you say 3?
1: No, 1.
0: Please tell me your account number.
1: 0.
0: Sorry, I didn't get that. Please tell me your account number.
1: 0 1.
0: Sorry, I didn't get
1: well,
0: that.
1: Well, let me finish.
0: Please tell me your account number.
1: 0 1 1 3 6 8.
0: Thank you.
1: Oh, no, thank you.
0: Your account number is 3.
1: What?
0: If this is correct,
1: no!
0: Say yes. Otherwise, say no.
1: No.
0: Did you say 3?
1: Ah!
0: Sorry, I didn't get
2: this. This is the end of the world as we know it. I feel
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0: Hi, I'm Music. You can find me right here now every morning.
1: Hi, I'm Talk.
0: Ew.
1: What?
0: Oh, sorry.
1: And I'm on all the other stations.
0: Yeah.
1: Every morning.
0: Right. So if you want me, Music, in the morning, you'll find me right here.
1: And if you want Talk,
0: ew,
1: in the morning.
0: Sorry.
1: Just pick a station.
0: Do you get paid by the word?
1: Yeah, I make a lot of money.
0: Is that your Corvette?
1: Hell yeah. No, you're jealous.
2: 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Welcome back to Yeah, That's a Pepper Thing! 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

0: 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You can hear me every morning right here. I don't know how to put this, so I'll just spit it out. 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No, I really missed you. That's not creepy, is it?
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14: mix of clouds and sunshine today. Temperatures into the mid to upper 70s are about 10 degrees above average. I'm Ed McIntosh from Q2. A chance of showers develops late tonight heading into tomorrow, so temperatures will drop about 8 to 10 degrees, upper 60s on Saturday, but a chance of rain showers and isolated thunderstorms. Sometimes what goes down must come back up. 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
2: The great Walter Johnson once said, "No man alive could throw harder than this kid." His name? Smokey Joe Wood. 1912 was Smokey's year, and it was no ordinary baseball season. That season, Smokey won an amazing 34 games. He lost just five. He posted 10 shutouts and had 258 strikeouts. His ERA? Less than two. During that 1912 season, he won 16 games in a row. That matched Walter Johnson's record. And then when it came time for the World Series, well, Smokey Joe got even better. He beat the Giants three times in the series, including the deciding game. Then, unfortunately, his arm broke down. The pitcher who won 34 games in 1912 won only 36 over the next five seasons.
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12: A mix of clouds and sunshine today. Temperatures into the mid to upper 70s are about 10 degrees above average. I'm Ed McIntosh from Q2. A chance of showers develops late tonight heading into tomorrow, so temperatures will drop about 8 to 10 degrees, upper 60s on Saturday, but a chance of rain showers and isolated thunderstorms. 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
0: Ew.
1: What?
0: Oh, sorry.
1: And I'm on all the other stations.
0: Yeah.
1: Every morning.
0: Right. So if you want me, Music, in the morning, you'll find me right here.
1: And if you want Talk.
0: Ew.
1: In the morning.
0: Sorry.
1: Just pick a station.
0: Do you get paid by the word?
1: Yeah, I make a lot of money.
0: Is that your Corvette?
1: Hell yeah. No, you're jealous.
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0: Oh, man, we actually made it to the top of the Beartooths. I thought we were done for halfway up that last chute.
1: Done for? 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
3: 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What's going on? 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
6: Mix of clouds and sunshine today. Temperatures into the mid to upper 70s are about 10 degrees above average. I'm Ed McIntosh from Q2. A chance of showers develops late tonight heading into tomorrow, so temperatures will drop about 8 to 10 degrees, upper 60s on Saturday, but a chance of rain showers and isolated thunderstorms.
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10: 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Music's over here.

They got it all wrong. 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

Backhand Blue. That one's called Grow Pair. It is the zone where everything rocks. Chandler in the building with you here on a Friday. And you know what? I got some Fit for a King tickets that I need to get rid of. We're going to be doing them here in the 10 o'clock hour, so make sure you listen for that cue to text. Right now, though, L-I-M-P, making love to Morgan Wallen right here on 96.3.

0: Chi-Town, safe and sound. It is the Zone. And graduation season, it's here, man. High school, colleges, cross country. And new research reveals a lot of graduates wish they'd have chosen a different field to study there in college. Yeah, about 1 in 5. So, yeah, roughly 20% regret their major. The one top of the list, political science, international relations, public policy. Coming in at 2, it'd be me. Communications, public relations, media studies. I mean, I've done all right with it, but... number 3, interdisciplinary studies or general studies. I get that. 4, physical sciences, which is like chemistry, physics. And then rounding out the top 5, criminal justice or law enforcement. So those are the ones that people regret. I don't really regret mine, but how about you? What do you got? What'd you graduate with? Do you regret it? Text me 406-655-9696.
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13: Well up into the 70s today. I'm Ed McIntosh from Q2. Well above seasonal averages. We'll see highs in the mid to upper 70s this afternoon. Quiet with sunshine and a light southwest breeze. Overnight temperatures are very mild in the low 50s, and tomorrow we'll be in the 60s for a high with a chance of showers or possibly a thunderstorm in the afternoon. 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
0: 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Mainly because apparently it's a dude in Holland. 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Hey.
1: We're never wrong. 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And you're welcome. 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He, she, or it is waiting.
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0: Einstein Kills, Twisting the Knife. It is where everything rocks. And let's talk postseason athletics, shall we? NBA action tonight, Prime Video. New York at Philadelphia. Wemby and the Spurs traveling to Minnesota to face Ant-Man. What a performance he's had coming back from that bone bruise in his knee. They're looking good. TNT and True TV covering some hockey for us tonight. We've got Buffalo at home against the Canadiens and Vegas traveling to Anaheim. Looking at baseball, we've got ESPN with a doubleheader. Mariners at Chicago facing the Southsiders. Dodgers at home against the Braves. I've seen where Yankees losing Giancarlo Stanton. He's on the IL. Man, he's been plagued with injury. Hasn't played a full season in almost 8 years. That was his first year with the Yankees. Guardians called up number one pick Travis Bazzana. We'll have to keep our eyes on him. Max Scherzer, 15-day DL trip for the Blue Jays. He's 10 strikeouts behind Walter Johnson on for the 10th on the list, so we'll see if he gets there. We got UFC Fight, UFC, not Fight Night, that's next weekend. We got UFC 328 on that one. WNBA opening tonight, so lots and lots of sports. We've got Columbus and St. Louis from the Dome on Fox if you're a football fan. There you go. I did it the best I could.
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0: just want to make you happy, like your ex-wife. 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Bad example. I heard it when I said it. Tell us what you want to hear. 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

0: Yes, and our Friday morning is about Gone, Gone, Gone. That is Autumn Kings on 96.3. Do some drowning pool off the text line. Sleep Theory coming up, and we have got a restaurant in trouble with what was found in their freezer. That's next in Stupid News right now. Amy, Poppy, Courtney, and to you.
1: I

0: Sleep Theory, words are worthless. It is the Zone. And police investigating a restaurant after a social media post claimed that employees were seen skinning a dead animal behind the building. Officers responded, found evidence that an animal was a deer. And then it was collected from the side of the road. So a little roadkill. And, you know, collecting roadkill without permission from the state's wildlife agency, illegal. So they're looking at a fine, possible jail time. The restaurant said, no, it's never meant to be served. We're going to look at our procedures. I got a pastor. Wrote a book on how to love your wife. He was arrested on bigamy. You know, a lot of people love their fried chicken. They take it seriously, and those are not to be messed around with, right? Cops looking for a suspect. They say, slash the face of a 19-year-old. Police have a photo of the suspect who approached the victim, forcibly stole a bag of fried chicken, and then put a scalpel to nasty use. And I would go out and say a high percentage of you have a router. Well, there's a viral tip floating around on social media claiming that placing a coin on top of your Wi-Fi router, I know it's Wi-Fi, shut up, it'll boost your internet signal. Network specialists say, no, don't do it. It'll make things worse. Home routers work on radio frequency. And placing a piece of random metal on a plastic box could cause some problems. Yeah, the heat. You know, those slots are for ventilation. So please, don't put a coin on there to think you're going to get a better connection. It's the Zone.
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0: Oh man, we actually made it to the top of the Beartooths. I thought we were done for halfway up that last chute.
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13: Well up into the 70s today. I'm Ed McIntosh from Q2. Well above seasonal averages. We'll see highs in the mid to upper 70s this afternoon. Quiet with sunshine and a light southwest breeze. Overnight temperatures are very mild in the low 50s, and tomorrow we'll be in the 60s for a high with a chance of showers or possibly a thunderstorm in the afternoon. 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

Tonight on TLC, don't miss my big fat pimple popping 1,000-pound life with Amish little people and my so-called 90-day out daughter, fiance, sister, wife, and my ex. TLC, because you love train wrecks.

President, Destroy Me is where everything rocks. Volbeat, congratulations to Michael and the guys. They've got their 13th number one song on the charts with Demonic Depression. Sorry, I don't want to play that one. I want to play some Lobo Montez. That's one of their number ones. You know, Hangman's Body Count, Still Counting, Heaven or Hell. Just a long list. So good. Those guys are great. Met them back in the day when they played Metra. 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Korn put out a music video for the song Reward the Scars. Steve Vai, legendary guitarist, putting his longtime California home up for sale. $11.8 million. And we know a long, long time ago, Buddy Holly died in that plane crash in 1959. Shocked the world. Well, Headcat. That would be Danny B, Slim Jim, and Lemmy. Yes, that Lemmy. Their tribute to Buddy Holly going to be released this month. It just seems like an odd kind of group, but yep, there you go. That is rock news. It's almost time to eat. You know what that means. Get them cell phones out. Gonna want to hear from you. Magnolia Park, Shallow, next on The Zone.

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Till 3 o'clock. Got a request for some Alice Cooper. We'll get into that. Hold on away. And everyday items that you type asses are obsessed with. Think about it. My wife's got one. I'm a tight ass, but I did buy her this, and she's obsessed with it. Right now, it's Mammoth, The Spell on The Zone.

0: Bob Roach Wake Up Calling. It is 96.3. And you guys know I'm a tight ass. I'm pretty doggone frugal. I mean, I like spending money on things we need. You know, not nonsense. The one thing, and my wife, she's the bougiest bee you can think of, and she'll tell you that too. Ice. Let's talk ice. We have one of the fridges that has the ice, you know, the filter, you plug, spits it out.
1: I don't like it, babe. I just don't. It tastes terrible.
0: So, she found this black box ice machine maker thing that she puts on her coffee bar that she uses to make her iced coffee. So then she gets the bottled water because they can't use tap water. No, no, no. So we've been going through bottled water like nobody's business. So she makes this ice in this machine and you hear it. You know, you dump the water in and then the little shovel in there sets it up. And then she puts it all in a Ziploc bag, puts it in the freezer. And then you hear her in the morning banging and clanging, trying to get her ice, you know, broken up. So she put it in her little glass coffee cup. Yeah. But she is so obsessed with this. It's one of the things. Everybody's like, oh, your coffee bar's cute. She goes, and this is my ice machine. So she's going to hate me talking about this. That's fine, though. That is fine. So, yeah, what's an item that you use daily that, you know, you're obsessed with? Let's go there. Text me, 406-655-9696.
2: 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But keep in mind that all this shit is flammable.
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11: Well up into the 70s today. I'm Ed McIntosh from Q2. Well above seasonal averages. We'll see how highs in the mid to upper 70s this afternoon, quiet with sunshine and a light southwest breeze. Overnight temperatures are very mild in the low 50s, and tomorrow we'll be in the 60s for a high with a chance of showers or possibly a thunderstorm in the afternoon. 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

0: 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You know what? Bad example. 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

0: Turnstile, look out for me. It is the zone. And we're talking about items that you use that you're obsessed with. Chell, I bought a heated mattress pad over a decade ago. I don't keep it on overnight. Just a little preheat of my bed. I can keep my house frigid at night and stay warm. Saves on energy costs. Okay. Glass storage containers for leftovers instead of plastic. Totally worth it. I bet we're about half glass, half plastic. Somebody said, home gym. Not saving money yet, but I will in the long run. I know. I wish I had my dad's gym in our house now. My dad's gym is so sweet. Tawny Timmy's ripped. Somebody said an Instapot. Somebody said a good set of tools. Yeah, you can't beat a good set of tools. You honestly can't. Automatic litter box saves me money on cat litter. Okay. Somebody said a good set of pots and pans. That is true. I remember buying a cheap one in college and yeah, should have shelled out, got a good one. Those nice pans, they'll probably outlive me. Let's just put it that way. Eve Under Fire and my friend Maria Break. It's Villainous after this.
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1: 96.3. How's your Friday going? We are almost to the weekend. At least I am. Still got some Willie Tyler for you before you get into yours. Local sports got an iconic coach here in town stepping down. We'll get into that. Right now it's Alter Bridge with Silent Abide. It is 96.3, where everything rocks.

0: from Ashes to New and Drag Me. It is The Zone. And Jet Nails spent 17 years, man, at the girls' basketball program at Central. The past 11 as the head coach, stepping down after more than 200 victories, three state championships. Yeah, she just said, hey, I want to focus on my two little boys. So can't fault her for that. Her record there, 82% winning percentage. So 209 wins against 46 losses. That is great. 721 seasons, won seven Eastern Division championships, championships in 20, 24, and 25. Got to watch them this past year. They were good, man. Really good. And we got some prospects. We played college football here in Montana, getting a shot at the NFL. Former Montana offensive lineman Liam Brown, former Grizz linebacker Riley Wilson, ex-Montana State running back Julius Davis, and my wife's favorite, former Bobcat tight end Rohan Jones. Why does she like Rohan? When I took her to the game, we're on the sidelines. Rohan about ran over her. Ex-Carroll College offensive lineman Andrew Devine getting a shot too. Brown, 6'6", 310, headed to Cincinnati. Wilson signed a rookie deal with Tampa Bay. JD getting a shot there in that cluttered Denver backfield. I don't know if he'll latch on there because they got a lot of running backs. Rohan, of course, started in Maine, then he went to Arkansas, and then he finished up there in Arkansas. The Rams going to be trying to make it on there, and Devine getting a shot in Kansas City. There you go. That is some local sports. We got the movie crossover you didn't know you needed.
1: We'll be back super fast, but don't jinx us by timing it.
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8: 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What's going on? This is Lucas, the Marvel guy. Just kidding. Byron Bowers won the first Big Sky Comedy Festival, and since then, he's been on the movie Honey Boy. 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And guess what? He's coming to perform here in Billings for one night only, Saturday, May 9th, at the Squire Lounge inside the comedy tent.
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13: Well up into the 70s today. I'm Ed McIntosh from Q2. Well above seasonal averages. We'll see highs in the mid to upper 70s this afternoon. Quiet with sunshine and a light southwest breeze. Overnight temperatures are very mild in the low 50s, and tomorrow we'll be in the 60s for a high with a chance of showers or possibly a thunderstorm in the afternoon.
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0: Do you have problems?
1: Yeah.
0: And you don't know how to process them?
1: Yeah.
0: Introducing Making a Joke Out of It.
1: What's that?
0: When you make a joke out of it, you just stuff your feelings down.
2: I'm an alcoholic.
0: Way down. Never to be seen again.
1: When do I use it?
0: Use it to mask a bad breakup.
1: Ah, she's a whore.
0: The death of a loved one.
1: She doesn't call anymore. Oh, my God.
0: Your court case.
2: You're guilty.
3: Guilty of being sexy.
1: I don't think this is working. I feel like I'm going to explode.
0: You might. This is not healthy at all.
1: What?
0: Try making a joke out of it.
1: Today.
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0: Volbeat, Demonic Depression is the zone. And I'm sure a lot of you have already seen Michael in theater. I being one of them, the kid wanted to go. And it ends at his career peak there in the mid to late 80s. Credits roll, and it says his story continues. The director says, hey, if a sequel is greenlit, we already have a head start. Got enough footage for a sequel, so interesting. I was surprised they didn't touch on the We Are the World myself. There's a documentary on that on Netflix. It's really good. Jackass 5 trailer out. Be in theaters June 26th. Billie Eilish. There's rumors swirling that her and her brother Phineas had a falling out. She said, man, nope. Shannon Elizabeth. I talked about it last week. She was Nadia in American Pie. Jumped on OnlyFans her first week, $1 million. Using some of that for her foundation. And Quentin Tarantino's Django crossover might be moving forward. And it could be Django Unchained and The Mask of Zorro. Yeah, so how about that? We know Tarantino hasn't done anything in 7 years. I think it was Once Upon a Time in Hollywood was the last thing he worked on. So Django and Zorro. I just love Tarantino. Almost 2 o'clock. Dogstar all in. Now, next, it is The Zone.
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It's the Zone 96.3 where everything rocks with Evanescence. Little past 3 o'clock, finally Friday in the work zone with Willie from the Rubicare Health Savings Studio. New music on the way this hour from the Foo Fighters. Got the latest from Shinedown in just a few. If there's something you want to hear, the Zone text line at 406-655-9696. 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

0: 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They're going to be live First Interstate Arena at Metro Park coming up in August, along with From Ashes to New and Coheed and Cambria. 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
12: A disturbance moving through the area tomorrow gives us our best chance of any rain for the next week. I'm Ed McIntosh from Q2. It'll be very mild in the morning, upper 40s to mid 50s. Billings likely 50 to 55 early Saturday and up into the mid to upper 60s for the afternoon. There is a chance of showers and thunderstorms during the afternoon and early evening. 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

0: We just want to make you happy, like your ex-wife. You know what? Bad example. I heard it when I said it. Tell us what you want to hear. 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

0: Are you an adult now?
1: Yes.
0: Do you want to find a career doing what you love?
1: I do, actually.
0: Doesn't matter.
1: Huh?
0: You can't.
1: Wait. What?
0: Introducing day jobs.
1: What are those?
0: Jobs that pay all your bills so you can go out and moonlight as a musician or whatever.
1: That sounds terrible.
0: Oh, it is.
1: How does it work?
0: Just pick a crappy office.
1: Here's one.
0: And go sit in it.
1: Huh, this is boring.
0: All day.
1: People do this?
0: Day jobs! Just listen to some oversatisfied customers. Actually, we couldn't find any.
1: What's that annoying sound?
0: Try a day job today.
1: Hello?
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0: 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Foo Fighters, their latest, there's your favorite toy. 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He gives you a rundown of all of the new music coming to the Zone the next week. I've got Mammoth on the way, The Offspring and a few, and the latest from Architects right after this.
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Got some Disturbed and just a few by request. 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

0: 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And Sunday, Fit for a King, the Lonely God North America Tour. We've been giving away tickets for that all week. So lots happening downtown. Weather-wise, looks pretty good. We'll check the forecast in just a few with Q2's Ed McIntosh and Hailstorm on the way next on The Zone.
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16: A disturbance moving through the area tomorrow gives us our best chance of any rain for the next week. I'm Ed McIntosh from Q2. It'll be very mild in the morning, upper 40s to mid 50s. Billings likely 50 to 55 early Saturday and up into the mid to upper 60s for the afternoon. There is a chance of showers and thunderstorms during the afternoon and early evening.
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0: Everything Rocks in the Zone 96.3 with The Warning and Kerosene. Theory of a Dead Man in there before that, which I've heard rumors. I can't confirm. Nobody's announced anything yet, but Theory will be making a Montana stop this summer. All right. Heading towards quitting time on a Friday. Linkin Park on the way. Highly Suspect and the latest from Rob Zombie next on The Zone.
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1: 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Bad example. I heard it when I said it. Tell us what you want to hear. 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

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Living Dead Girl and Survivor Mode. Quitting time on a Friday, the weekend officially upon us. What's up? It's Willie from the Rubicare Health Saving Studio. New music on the way this hour from Ice Nine Kills. Got the latest from Papa Roach coming up in just a few. Architects now. Here's Everything Ends on the Zone.

0: It's the Zone 96.3 where everything rocks with Papa Roach. Iron Maiden by request. Before that, something you want to hear for the ride home, hit us up on the Zone text line anytime, 406-655-9696. We'll check the forecast in just a few with Q2's Ed McIntosh. 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
10: A disturbance moving through the area tomorrow gives us our best chance of any rain for the next week. I'm Ed McIntosh from Q2. It'll be very mild in the morning, upper 40s to mid 50s. Billings likely 50 to 55 early Saturday and up into the mid to upper 60s for the afternoon. There is a chance of showers and thunderstorms during the afternoon and early evening. 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

0: Did your father leave to get cigarettes?
1: Deuces.
0: And then never come back?
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0: Do his business trips seem like he has a secret family? 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
0: Or maybe your dad just skimps on your allowance.
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